protecting. In this world that I'm in, are you wanna take pics with the belts in the ring? But don't help in the gym. Enough girls dating their biggest haters. How a boyfriend don't want her to win. Alright, rare.

0: Hi, my name is Peter Parker. I have something to tell you that's going to sound crazy.
1: Mudamos de registro para Spider-Man, um novo dia, com Tom Holland, o regresso de Tom Holland como Spider-Man, e desta vez Peter Parker tenta concentrar-se na universidade e deixar o Homem-Aranha um pouco para trás. 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
0: My name is Peter Parker and I would like a coffee.
2: Is there anything else?
0: Maybe I'll never read this to you.
3: No.
0: Maybe I'm just writing this for me. And maybe that's my responsibility, to live alone with the truth. Because I'm not just Peter Parker. I'm Spider-Man.
4: We're faced with a threat that can be anyone.
5: You sure you want to do this, Scorpion?
6: You think I'm Scorpion?
5: Dr. Banner?
7: No Banner. Only Hulk.
5: I'm sorry, but you're in danger.
2: What?
5: I promised you that I would keep you safe. Please, you just have to trust me. Come on.
2: Fine.
8: You're the only one who can sense it.
5: Hey, can we do this one at a time, please?
8: You're the only one who can defeat it.

That's the melody. Now here it is with the mouth, as performed at Eva's wedding. Come on, Ruth. Come on. Oh, come on, Ruth. Sing along. Come on, Ruth. Harmonize with him. Okay. Octum. One, two. One, two, three, four. It's a hit. Susie. Quattro. Take the towels. We want you to take them to your country. No, don't pay us for the towels. We insist. Towels. Suitcase. Get it through customs. And now, here is way number three with the feet. It's so modern. Can't have any of that.

0: Later on, we'll have a dance contest, and some lucky member of the audience will win a quart of Finnish champagne.
1: That's a good
0: I just want to see how long. Right, okay. All right, now here it is all the way through. So exhilarating. Hey, that's a good idea, isn't it?

0: to an orgasmic frenzy a little bit later on. Hey, I knew you'd enjoy that. Some servicemen here in the audience tonight, I'm sure. This song, we're going to start off so light that George doesn't even know about it. Get your finger cymbal, George.
1: Yeah.
0: Whoops. The name of this song, folks, is Dupree's Paradise. It always starts off with George playing the finger cymbal. He hits it with a little stick, and then, when nobody expects it, he hits his finger and hurts himself. Do it again, George. Yes, more, George. Hurt yourself, George. Pain, George. Oh, that's it. Yes, now build them up to a frenzy. Hurt yourself again, George. Play the piano, George. The Modest Mussorgsky Songbook presents...

bass player playing. What was he doing? It sounded funny to me though. What is this fool playing at 8 o'clock in the morning? I was trying to sleep and this fool next door playing his thing. And all night long, Rufus was talking about, I can't get no sleep at all. And the ladies coming out in the hall talking about, shut that tape recorder off. You know it's true.

0: sets.
1: Ian, quit playing the bass clarinet. But she said, I like it. Well, especially when it's close to me. She said she likes to feel the vibrations next to her. I said, well, what does he do? She said he plays a...
2: Harlem Nocturne.

0: take one.
1: He breaks it into a chorus of. I said, go on. I said, but there's such a thing as, come back on here, boogie. And they do that in Montana. And I'm not, bro.
0: It goes like this. Yo, it's crazy.

0: Excuse me. Yankee dog. Amerikanischer Schwein. Excuse me. Would you mind opening your suitcase, please?
1: Jawohl. I am from immigration. What country are you from?
0: Would you please explain to me what you're doing with these towels in your suitcase?
1: Towels? What towels? Oh, you see, you understand. You see,
0: don't tell me the same thing that Susie Cohen told me the last time she came into this country. Don't tell me that the hotel said, please, take these back.
1: We tried
0: take
1: to pay
0: these
1: for
0: back
1: them.
0: With you.
1: We tried, offered
0: don't
1: them
0: tell
1: money.
0: Me you tried
1: we
0: to pay for
1: them,
0: the towels.
1: Marks? No.
0: You Americans simply cannot be trusted. And it won't do you any good to call Herb either. You are under arrest. Hands up. Later that night, the towels, the mysterious towels, the towels of destiny, Susie's towels.

0: Judging from the way you sang it, it must be a John Cage composition, right?
1: Here we go, Montana. 1, 2, 1, 2, 3, 4.

0: can't possibly start the song off like that. Good God, that's inexcusable. What happened to you last night?
1: George has a tape of it.
0: George has a tape of it? Okay, I'll use that in the second show. Ready? Montana. Wait a minute, whipping post. No, Montana.